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I'm up in the party. 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
1: You know, I've been trying to get it through this fixed color mind that out. Sometimes your nightmare turns into your dreams. Huh?

0: feeling me? 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
1: Night Shift a Best FM-en. A legjobb zenék.